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1: I knew I'd see her around. I'd be at some party, she'd show up and I'd be walking out. 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
1: I'd give anything in this world, absolutely anything, to go back to our life before the crash.
2: 5 years ago, Charlene Dryden's 14-year-old son, Scott, was severely injured and left permanently disabled by a drunk driver.
1: Certainly, it's changed our lives forever. He'll be 19 next month. But because of the car crash, he's very, very limited. He's maxed out at about a grade 2 comprehension level. Where he is right now is where he will be for the rest of his life.
2: Something to think about from Mad Canada and the station.
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3: With an update from WindsorNewsToday.ca, I'm Adele Loisel. Windsor police are investigating after a senior was attacked outside of a church on Friday. They were called to Mercer Street after an unknown woman approached the victim, assaulted her, and choked her. We have the suspect's description posted at WindsorNewsToday.ca. Call the Major Crimes Unit if you know anything about it. A new rapid referral service at Windsor Regional Hospital will ensure some emergency department patients get faster care. Internists will staff a new community-based clinic on Howard Avenue. Patients who are well enough to leave the hospital will be referred to it for an appointment within 24 hours. Workers who make minimum wage are getting a raise today, another 35 cents an hour. The minimum wage in Ontario is going from $17.60 an hour to $17.95. The Toronto Star says the last raise was in April. And Canadian astronaut Joshua Kirtrick might take off today on board a SpaceX Falcon 9 rocket to the International Space Station. The Globe and Mail says liftoff is set for 11:10 this morning. His crew is expected to dock with the space station just after 7 tonight. The Vipers lost to Kamoka 6-3, 2-1 for Wheatley over Lakeshore, and the Leafs beat the Islanders 2-1. A few showers this morning, 26 today, showers this evening, 13 overnight, and showers tomorrow morning and 19. 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

0: 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Weather and traffic.
1: Bit wet this morning. We'll get a few showers. Cloudy later on today and up to 26 with a humidex of 31. At the Gordie Howe right now, there's no delays for all U.S. bound traffic. It's a 10-minute wait U.S. bound at the tunnel. No delays for passenger vehicles headed to the States at the Ambassador Bridge. And it's 5 minutes for U.S. bound trucks. Howard Avenue and Division Road have lane closures in both directions between the EC Row and Marinted Avenue. And westbound Tecumseh Road West has lane restrictions at Crawford Avenue. Sewer work is underway along County Road 22 from east of Rourke Line to Old Tecumseh Road. And County Road 42 is closed north of Comber between County Road 37 and Queen Street. If you have a news or a traffic tip, call or text Windsor's Canadian Tire Country Line whenever it's safe to do so at 519-258-2593.
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13: Well, I gave it a rest yesterday for Truth and Reconciliation Day, but we're back to qualifying week number 6. I've now actually lost track of the big 10K giveaway. I think it's week 6.
14: It is week 6.
13: Okay, good.
14: We're halfway through. Exciting times, though. So keep listening for your chance to get qualified for the big 10K giveaway. Listening window is posted now up on the website.
13: The average person drops their first curse word of the day. Science says that will happen at 10:54 a.m. And a quarter of us don't usually make it to even 9 a.m. And to those numbers, I say, rookies, should be way earlier. So what causes us to cuss?
14: Well, a study focused on everyday stress and frustration found that one of the biggest causes is, no surprise, financial worry.
13: Mm-hmm.
14: Other things that cause us to swear, not getting enough sleep, health concerns, and work.
13: Average person experiences over 1,200 stressful events every year. 1,200, that's like 4 a day, 100 a month. And those are some pretty staggering statistics there. So again, if you make it until 10:54 a.m. without swearing, our hats off to you.
14: A Nevada water park made history this past weekend when 296 poodle mixes gathered for Doodlepalooza. That broke the Guinness World Record for the most dogs ever attending a dog pool party.
13: The event hosted by We Love Doodles in Vegas, it surpassed a previous record, 277 dogs. That was set in May back in Florida.
14: So dogs and their families got to enjoy the wave pool, splash pad, and shallow water areas throughout the day. And a Guinness adjudicator was there to officially confirm the record.
13: And time to coincide with National Dog Week. The event also raised funds for Doodle Rescue USA. And I would think that really stunk of wet dog that day.
14: Mm-hmm. And if you've ever wondered why some guys seem to be a little grumpier the older they get, Now we know why. It's called irritable male syndrome, or IMS. Apparently, it's a collection of symptoms often associated with age-related testosterone decline. So there's a reason why you're getting grumpier
13: and
14: angry.
13: We don't get grumpier. I don't want to talk about it anymore. Of course, it's not an official medical diagnosis, but doctors and psychologists say it's a useful way to describe changes that some men experiences, some, as we get older.
14: Symptoms can include irritability, depression, low motivation, fatigue, trouble concentrating, sleep problems, reduced libido, loss of muscle mass, and increased body fat.
13: We don't get irritable. We don't.
14: Angry man syndrome is what it should be called.
13: And if you're experiencing irritable male syndrome, here's what you can do to help: maybe exercise, eat healthy, get better sleep, and long periods of just chilling out might help. Sounds like a dream.
12: Is he suddenly yelling at the thermostat, complaining about grocery prices, telling everyone to
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12: Ask your doctor about Grumpitor. Grumpitor may reduce yelling at clouds, suspicious thermostat adjustments, and the uncomfortable urge to say,
15: back in my day.
12: Side effects may include excessive sighing, falling asleep in the recliner, forgetting why you walked into a room, and yelling at the TV.
15: Why is Madlock a woman now?
12: Do not take Grumpitor if you're already taking common sense. Grumpitor, because apparently everything is annoying now.
15: What happened to Pat Sajak?
16: The Big Breakfast.

0: Good morning to you. It is Mike and Cheryl. Big breakfast on your Thursday. Slightly soggy through the morning. Details coming up shortly. And temperatures in the mid-20s. So the hoodie I'm wearing, I don't think it will be on for much longer.
1: No, probably not.
0: I like it. Welcome into October as well. Coming up shortly, we'll get to your daily scoop. And unfortunately, some rough news for Charles Kelly. He's got a battle on his hands.
1: We'll also tell you about Luke Bryan falling in love with Chris Stapleton on stage. I mean, if you've ever seen Chris Stapleton sing, you know why.
0: You fall in love, yeah.
1: Yes. And Kenny Chesney actually runs out an entire stadium to get ready for his tour. Seems a little excessive.
0: Daily Scoop coming up in 15.
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2: 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If you work for minimum wage, you're getting a raise today. The minimum wage in Ontario is going from $17.60 an hour to $17.95. However, the Ontario Living Wage Network told the Toronto Star that's still below the living wage threshold, which is $21 an hour. A senior is recovering after they were attacked on Friday outside of a church on Mercer Street. She was approached by a woman who assaulted her and choked her before taking off on foot. The woman's description is at WindsorNewsToday.ca. Windsor Regional Hospital has set up a new clinic so patients in the emergency department can get an appointment the next day. The new rapid referral service sends patients who can leave the hospital to a clinic on Howard Avenue. It opened yesterday and its first appointments are today. And CUPE has sent a memo to its members in Ontario schools saying it will strike if talks with the province fail. It represents support staff. The Toronto Star says it'll hold a strike vote in November. Talks between teachers' unions and the province are on pause over what's decided locally and provincially. Lakeshore lost to Wheatley 2-1, LaSalle lost to Kamoka 6-3, and the Leafs beat the Islanders 2-1. 26 today with a few showers this morning, more rain this evening and 13, and we'll get showers tomorrow morning 2 and 19. For more on these and other stories, go to WindsorNewsToday.ca.
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0: Big Country. Weather and traffic.
1: Cloudy skies with a few showers this morning. We'll get up to 26 today, but with the humidity, that's going to feel like 31. In the county right now, Highway 3 in Essex and Kingsville is still down to one lane each way. Sewer replacement work along County Road 22 from east of Work Line to Old Tecumseh Road is underway. And in Essex, Maidstone Avenue is closed at Talbot Street North. In the city, the intersection of Dougal Avenue and Norfolk have lane restrictions. Walker Road has lane restrictions between Lenz Avenue and Grand Marais Road East. At the Gordie Howe right now, there's no delays for all U.S. bound traffic. It's a 15-minute wait U.S. bound at the tunnel. At the Ambassador Bridge, no delays for U.S. bound passenger vehicles, and it's 5 minutes for U.S. bound trucks. If you have a news or a traffic tip, call or text Windsor's Canadian Tire Country Line whenever it's safe to do so at 519-258-2593.
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3: It's a day in scoop. Lady A frontman Charles Kelly revealed that he has a rare blood cancer. He shared the news in a video posted on social media alongside his wife.
4: I had this couple random rib fractures that happened, which sparked, you know, my doctor into having me do several different blood tests. And one of the last blood tests we did, they found a blood cancer in there called multiple myeloma, and it's rare. And, you know, but I'm young, I feel healthy, and the treatments, I will say, have just come so far, even in the past 5 years, that, you know, even the life expectancy is just far exceeds what it used to be.
5: He says he's hopeful and he wants to keep working while receiving treatment. Luke Bryan played in Nashville last week and was joined on stage by a number of country stars, including Chris Stapleton.
3: Luke then stopped by The Tonight Show with Jimmy Fallon and talked about how he shared an intimate moment with Chris when they performed together.
6: I have him as my number one on Mount Rushmore, by the way. He really stares at you while he's singing at you because he's watching your lips.
7: Oh.
6: And then as he's watching your lips, it's very intimidating, but...
7: Yeah, I don't know if I like
6: it. And then the whole time, I'm kind of falling in love.
8: Wow, my God, you guys...
3: Chris wrote Luke's hit song, Drink a Beer, and that was the one that they performed together.
5: Kenny Chesney takes tour rehearsals so seriously that he rents out an entire stadium for a whole week.
9: We have a pretty big rehearsal hall, and then we set everything up, you know, kind of the way we think it's going to be. I mean, for the last several years, we've opened our tour in Tampa, and we're going to do that again next summer. And we'll be there for a week before the first show. That's the only way to do it.
3: He says they play flag football in the field. They watch some games on the big screen there while they rent it out. Now, we didn't share how much they pay or what stadium it is, but it's likely Raymond James down in Tampa Bay. As he said, that's where they kick off the tour. It's where the Tampa Bay Buccaneers play. Apparently, he's played his show there 7 times now.
5: Can't be an economical way to do things if you rent out an entire stadium, but good for Kenny. Hit up our website anytime for country music news, and you can see Riley Green serenading somebody's grandma.
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0: It is Mike and Cheryl. Good morning as we are off to a relatively soggy Thursday morning. Welcome to October, by the way. Brand new month, and it's kind of got that wet fall feel to it. A little on the mild side, though. We're going to get up to 27 this afternoon. I think this hoodie might not have been a great idea this
1: morning. No, Mike, I think you might be regretting that clothing choice today.
0: Already am. 27. We will get a bit of a reprieve from the rain this afternoon. Maybe some sunshine a little bit later on. And 19 right now. Hopefully some good weather on Sunday, especially. The Kidney Walk is back.
1: That'll be taking place. Registration opening at 8:30. The walk getting underway around 10 a.m. And that'll all be happening at the Riverside Sportsman Club right on Riverside Drive.
0: So that's coming up on Sunday. Fingers crossed for some sunshine. So find out more about that and a lot of other things going on under the big events section now at BigCountryWindsor.com.
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3: With an update from WindsorNewsToday.ca, I'm Adele Loisel. Patients waiting in eMERGE at Windsor Regional Hospital might be referred to a new clinic. Windsor Regional Hospital has set that up on Howard Avenue so people can get an appointment the next day. The idea is to cut wait times in emergency. Windsor police are looking for a woman who allegedly assaulted a senior outside of a church. The woman approached the senior, assaulted her, and choked her. Her description is posted at WindsorNewsToday.ca. U.S. President Trump went after Canada's auto industry yesterday. CBC News says he called past U.S. leaders stupid for allowing automakers to move plants here. Canada has had large-scale domestic auto manufacturing since 1904. Trump says his tariffs are a little lesson. A global human rights group says Canada is failing to meet international legal obligations by not thoroughly investigating crimes committed in the residential school system. That's the Permanent People's Tribunal. The Canadian Press says its report was released to coincide with the National Day for Truth and Reconciliation. 2-1 for the Leafs over the Islanders. The Vipers lost to Kamoka 6-3 and a 2-1 loss for Lakeshore to Wheatley. The Phillies and Braves will go to Game 3 in their wildcard series. The White Sox, Yankees, and Padres move to the next round. Showers this morning, 26 today. More rain this evening, 13 overnight, and showers tomorrow morning. For more on these and other stories, go to WindsorNewsToday.ca.
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0: 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Weather and traffic.
1: A high of 26 on the way today. That's going to feel like 31 with the humidity. We'll get a few showers this morning and then cloudy this afternoon. In the city, the intersection of Giles Boulevard East and Howard Avenue is closed. Howard Avenue and Division Road have lane closures both ways between the EC Row and Marinette Avenue. And here on Church Road, we'll have lane restrictions between Malden and the EC Row. Work on the sewers along County Road 22 is underway from east of Rourke Line to Old Tecumseh Road, and Highway 3 in Essex and Kingsville is still down to one lane each way. At the Gordie Howe, there's no delays for all U.S. bound traffic. 15 minutes U.S. bound at the tunnel right now. 5 minutes for U.S. bound passenger vehicles at the Ambassador Bridge. There's no delays there for U.S. bound trucks. If you have a news or a traffic tip, call or text Windsor's Canadian Tire Country Line whenever it's safe to do so. That's 519-258-2593.
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13: Hi, it's Cordell with your feel-good stories of the day. Well, a couple of scientists have discovered that a frog-like creature lived before the dinosaurs, and because they were the first ones to discover this creature's existence, they got to name it. Their names are Allison and Peyton. I can't pronounce their last names, I won't even try. But they decided to name the new amphibian Genoproton mesinosus, in honor of their moms, who just happened to be both named Jean. So now, millions of years after this little creature walked the Earth, two proud moms have their names permanently attached to it. 3 years ago, firefighters in Florida rushed to help a 3-year-old girl named Lila after she was critically injured, but she was run over by a truck. They helped save her life, but their connection with her didn't end there. When the emergency was over, the firefighters continued to show up for her birthdays, celebrate her milestones, and watch the little girl they call Baby Girl grow up. They say she's become part of the family, turning one of the worst days of her life into a friendship that's lasted for years.
14: There was a little girl that was potentially under a car.
15: I didn't think that she would make it to the hospital. Lieutenant Marcus Gomes stopped and prayed with me.
16: Anytime I refer to her to my family or anyone, that's Baby Girl. Every time she walks in here, Baby Girl's here. Since then, just our relationship started to grow and kept going.
14: Now she's over here running around smiling and having a good time today.
16: When I passed my paramedic test and everything about a year ago, Pam was the first one to reach out and say, hey, I'm so proud of you. I will be there at the wedding when she gets married in about 30 years, and I got to make sure I approve of the guy, too.
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0: It is Mike and Cheryl. Good morning, Big Breakfast on your Thursday. Welcome to October. Doesn't really even feel like it. It's kind of a warmer start to the morning. I think this hoodie was not needed this morning.
1: Yeah, it's always cold in the studio here, though.
0: That's true. Just lower down the temperature. Busy week, University of Windsor, as the alumni week continues. So blue and gold everywhere this week through the weekend.
1: I love what they're doing with this. So Windsor City Hall, Caesars Windsor, and the downtown decorative lights there are going to be glowing blue and gold as a part of the celebration with Alumni Week, as welcoming back a lot of alumni to reconnect and share their stories. And they'll be have lots of different events going on, but it all sort of culminates with the big thing this Saturday with the Windsor Lancers football team playing under the lights.
0: That's right. Hopefully some better weather than today for Saturday, and the Lancers taking on York. Alumni Field, 7 p.m., so an evening game, and by 7 p.m. it's now dark. Legit dark. So I hope to see you down there, Alumni Field. Lancers, York Lions, and that's going down this weekend with the alumni at University of Windsor continuing in the next few days.
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1: With an update from WindsorNewsToday.ca, I'm Adele Loisel. Windsor police are investigating after a senior was attacked outside of a church on Friday. They were called to Mercer Street after an unknown woman approached the victim, assaulted her, and choked her. We have the suspect's description posted at WindsorNewsToday.ca. Call the Major Crimes Unit if you know anything about it. A new rapid referral service at Windsor Regional Hospital will ensure some emergency department patients get faster care. Internists will staff a new community-based clinic on Howard Avenue. Patients who are well enough to leave the hospital will be referred to it for an appointment within 24 hours. Workers who make minimum wage are getting a raise today, another 35 cents an hour. The minimum wage in Ontario is going from $17.60 an hour to $17.95. The Toronto Star says the last raise was in April. And Canadian astronaut Joshua Kirtrick might take off today on board a SpaceX Falcon 9 rocket to the International Space Station. The Globe and Mail says liftoff is set for 11:10 this morning, and his crew is expected to dock with the space station just after 7 tonight. The Vipers lost to Kamoka 6-3, 2-1 for Wheatley over Lakeshore, and the Leafs beat the Islanders 2-1. A few showers this morning, 26 today, showers this evening, 13 overnight, and showers tomorrow morning. 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
1: Weather and traffic.
2: Cloudy for the most part today, although we still might get a few showers this morning. We'll get up to 26, but with the humidity, it's going to feel like 31. It's a five-minute wait for U.S.-bound passenger vehicles at the Gordie Howe right now. There's no delays for U.S.-bound trucks. No delays U.S.-bound at the tunnel. At the Ambassador Bridge, no delays for passenger vehicles headed to the U.S., and it's 5 minutes for U.S.-bound trucks. In the city, Huron Church Road has lane restrictions between Malden Road and the EC Row. Howard Avenue and Division Road have lane closures both ways between the EC Row and Marinette Avenue. In the county, work is underway on sewer replacement along County Road 22 from east of Rourke Line to Old Tecumseh Road. In Essex, Maidstone Avenue is closed at Talbot Street North. If you have a news or a traffic tip, call or text Windsor's Canadian Tire Country Line whenever it's safe to do so at 519-258-2593.
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1: The Big Breakfast.
12: And good morning as we kick off a Thursday. It is the Big Breakfast, Mike and Cheryl. Posing the question to you, if you could have unlimited access to one fast food restaurant for life, and we take away the calories and all that kind of fun stuff, which fast food restaurant would you pick? NFL player has quite the connections to one place.
13: Yeah, so Devontae Adams, he is a wide receiver with the LA Rams now. And he's been a spokesperson for Taco Bell for a couple of years. He's even appeared in commercials where they have set up, like, he has a Taco Bell in his house. I don't know if it's a joke or it's real, but Devontae recently revealed he actually has one of just two Taco Bell purple cards that exist.
14: This purple card, this is basically like a black card, but it's purple and only can be used at Taco Bell, but it is unlimited, and I can get in there and go buy it. I don't know, $7 million worth of Taco Bell today if I wanted, and go have a Taco Bell party. So that's probably one of the coolest flexes I have is that, you know, the black card and all that stuff's cool, but a lot of people have that. Only two people have the purple card right now.
12: So that's wild.
13: Yeah, the only other person who has one is actor Kevin Hart. So Kevin Hart, Devontae Adams, the only two with these purple Taco Bell cards. So pretty much they can go and order anything, as you heard him say, and you put down that card, it's paid for.
12: So covered. Anything at any time, they can go in and get whatever they want.
13: Yeah.
12: Devontae Adams and Kevin Hart, who probably have how many millions of dollars in their estate?
13: Yeah, and don't really

0: something. But no, yeah. Harvey's, I would pick that place. Ah, love Harvey's.
1: The only issue is then your card would only work, though, in Canada. It's not going to work, like, internationally if you're traveling.
0: I'm okay with that. I spend close to 100% of my time in this country, so that wouldn't affect me too much. It would be worth it. So Harvey's for me, who should be a sponsor of this show now.
1: For me, I might have to go with Arby's.
0: Oh, that's so good.
1: I don't get a ton of fast food, but I love Arby's, man. Like, every once in a while, you just get that craving for it. And I don't know, maybe it's because traveling with my dad, that's his go-to. If we're going somewhere, we have to stop for dinner or lunch, he always goes to Arby's. And so I kind of grew up with the beef and cheddar and the curly fries.
0: So if we ever had these purple cards, you and I, could we exchange them? So like if I wanted some Arby's and you wanted some Harvey's, we can maybe do that.
1: Yeah.
0: These are two good suggestions. What fast food restaurant for life would you pick if you ever got a purple card?
2: 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Call or text with your comments to Windsor's Canadian Tire Country Line at 519-258-2593.

0: And a good morning to you. It is Mike and Cheryl. Happy Thursday. Maybe some more lingering showers through the morning. If we're lucky, we'll see a bit of sunshine for a bit anyway this afternoon. Details anytime. WindsorNewsToday.ca. Coming up, a chat with Coach Windsor Spitfires. We will be joined by Greg Walters. And finally, the monkey off the back of the Spits as they got a win under their belt.
1: And they'll be in action again this weekend. Three games. Kicking things off actually tonight as they host North Bay. And that's actually First Responders Night. So you can check that out. 7:05 p.m. is puck drop at the WFCU Center. They'll be giving away a magnet. Plus, they'll have some emergency vehicles on site there for you to check out, too.
0: So see you there tonight. We'll have a chat with Coach in about 15 minutes or so.
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3: With an update from WindsorNewsToday.ca, I'm Adele Loisel. If you work for minimum wage, you're getting a raise today. The minimum wage in Ontario is going from $17.60 an hour to $17.95. However, the Ontario Living Wage Network told the Toronto Star that's still below the living wage threshold, which is $21 an hour. Today's news poll question is, should Ontario raise its minimum wage to $21 an hour? Vote now at WindsorNewsToday.ca. A senior is recovering after they were attacked on Friday outside a church on Mercer Street. The woman was approached by another woman who assaulted her and choked her before taking off on foot. The woman's description is at WindsorNewsToday.ca. Windsor Regional Hospital has set up a new clinic so patients in the emergency department can get an appointment the next day. The new rapid referral service sends patients who can leave the hospital to a clinic on Howard Avenue. And CUPE has sent a memo to its members in Ontario schools saying it will strike if talks with the province fails. It represents support staff. The Toronto Star says it'll hold a strike vote in November. Lakeshore lost to Wheatley 2-1, LaSalle lost to Kamoka 6-3, and the Leafs beat the Islanders 2-1. 26 today with a few showers this morning, more rain this evening and 13, and showers tomorrow morning and 19. For more on these and other stories, go to WindsorNewsToday.com.
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0: weather and traffic.
1: Clouds today. We still might get a few showers this morning. We'll get up to 26, but that's going to feel like 31 with the humidity today. We have a crash on Jefferson Boulevard by the Tim Hortons at the EC Row. Highway 3 in Essex and Kingsville is still down to one lane each way. And in Essex, Maidstone Avenue is closed at Talbot Street North. In the city, Howard Avenue and Division Road have lane closures both ways between the EC Row and Marinette Avenue. Ford Boulevard is closed between Reginald Street and Coronation Avenue. At the Gordie Howe right now, it's a five-minute wait for U.S.-bound passenger vehicles. There's no delays for U.S.-bound trucks. No delays U.S.-bound at the tunnel. At the Ambassador Bridge, there's no delays for passenger vehicles and 5 minutes for U.S.-bound trucks. If you have a news or a traffic tip, call or text Windsor's Canadian Tire Country Line whenever it's safe to do so at 519-258-2593.
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15: And it's our Thursday morning chat with the Windsor Spitfires, Ontario Hockey League, 1-3 start to the young 2026-27 season. Greg Walters, he is your coach of your Spits. Good morning, coach.
16: Good morning. We're 1-1-2, by the way. We gotta watch out because we lost that one in overtime, so we got a point there.
15: I'm sorry. Anytime you want to school me on the facts, I'm okay with it. I didn't want to shortchange you of a point. Absolutely.
16: Yeah.
15: 1-2-1, you're with your Spitfires. My apologies, coach.
16: All good.
15: Coming up tonight, you will be back at the WFCU Center back home after that road win in Saginaw on Saturday. Had to feel good to get that going on the weekend.
16: Yeah, like we said, we're really happy with this group, their work ethic, their commitment. We played extremely well, just finding ways to lose and not win. And then it all came together in a tough building in Saginaw, and we were able to get that 2 points. So it was a big game for us, and the boys are feeling confident now.
15: And naming a captain for this 2026-27 season, that is super exciting stuff.
16: Yeah, we waited we had some guys away at NHL camp, so we wanted everybody that was going to be here, and yesterday we named Johnny McLaughlin will wear an A at home. Andrew Robinson will wear an A on the road. Connor Walton and Anthony Cristoforo will both wear A's full time. And we named Ethan Gardner captain. So we're really excited about our leadership group.
15: And so far, young season, but talk about the leader forward-wise anyway. How about 5 points in just 4 games for Yakuševski?
16: Yeah, man, this kid's an animal. He's so competitive. He's come over from Russia and has come over, and he's getting along so well with his teammates. It's obviously tough for these kids to leave home, and he plays the game the right way, and he's definitely been a huge bright spot for us and in moving forward. But I think the people at Windsor will love the way this guy plays hockey.
15: Tonight at the WMCU Center, North Bay Battalion back at home. It's First Responders Night. Talk about what you're expecting from the battalion.
16: Yeah, they're obviously out of conference games, but we get our pre-scout done. They're a well-coached team, and we'll have our hands full. But we worry about ourselves a lot right now and making sure that we're doing the right thing. So we'll be ready to go.
15: All right. They are the 1-2-1 Windsor Spitfires. He is Greg Walters, head coach of your Windsor Spitfires. I'll get my head on straight next time. I promise, coach.
16: I love it.
15: The North Bay Battalion tonight, WFCU Center. Coach, thanks a lot. We'll talk to you in a week.
16: Yeah. Thanks for having me.
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0: Sorry. Canada's country lives here. 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

0: should have known better.
1: Good morning. It is Mike and Cheryl as we get ready for this Thursday. Work day, school day, whatever you are up to. And as you may be driving around right now, we want to talk about your biggest driving pet peeve. And we share our biggest pet peeve, right?
2: Oh, definitely. But we want to know what if other people also share that same pet peeve. Because, you know, if you are driving and no one else is around to see you do it, do you still use your turn signal?
1: That should be an easy answer, right? Should be.
2: Should be.
1: Is the operative phrase there. We'll talk about pet peeves and driving in about 15 minutes or so.
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1: With an update from WindsorNewsToday.ca, I'm Adele Boisel. Patients waiting in eMERGE at Windsor Regional Hospital might be referred to a new clinic. Windsor Regional Hospital set that up on Howard Avenue so people can get an appointment the next day. The idea is to cut wait times in eMERGE. Windsor police are looking for a woman who allegedly assaulted a senior outside of a church last Friday. The woman approached the senior, assaulted her, and choked her. Her description is posted at WindsorNewsToday.ca. U.S. President Trump went after Canada's auto industry yesterday. CBC News says he called past U.S. leaders stupid for allowing automakers to move plants here. Canada has had large-scale domestic auto manufacturing since 1904. Trump says his tariffs are a little lesson. A global human rights group says Canada is failing to meet international legal obligations by not thoroughly investigating crimes committed in the residential school system. That's the Permanent People's Tribunal. The Canadian Press says its report was released to coincide with the National Day for Truth and Reconciliation. 2-1 for the Leafs over the Islanders. The Vipers lost to Kamoka 6-3 and a 2-1 loss for Lakeshore to Wheatley. The Phillies and Braves go to Game 3 in their wildcard series, while the White Sox, Yankees, and Padres move to the next round. Showers this morning, 26 today. More rain this evening, 13 overnight, and 19 tomorrow. For more on these and other stories, go to WindsorNewsToday.ca.
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0: weather and traffic.
1: 26 on the way today with a humid X of 31, cloudy skies too, and we still might get a few showers this morning. In the city, Howard Avenue and Division Road have lane closures both ways between the EC Row and Marinette Avenue. On Walker Road, there's lane restrictions between Lenz Avenue and Grand Maris Road East, and the intersection of Giles Boulevard East and Howard Avenue is closed. In the county, work is underway on sewer replacement along County Road 22 from east of Rourke Line to Old Tecumseh Road. Maidstone Avenue in Essex is closed at Talbot Street North. At the Gordie Howe right now, it's a 5-minute wait for all U.S. bound traffic. 5 minutes U.S. bound at the tunnel. At the Ambassador Bridge, there's no delays for U.S. bound passenger vehicles, and it's 5 minutes for U.S. bound trucks. If you have a news or a traffic tip, call or text Windsor's Canadian Tire Country Line whenever it's safe to do so at 519-258-2593.
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8: Good morning. Thank you for starting your day with us. Wanting to know your biggest driving pet peeve. Maybe you're getting ready to hit the road for the office on this Thursday. And should we always use turn signals? And off the start, you think, well, of course we should, but there's the other side of thinking about that question.
9: Mm-hmm. So a recent poll was asking people about their opinion on turn signals because that can be one of the biggest pet peeves, right? When someone doesn't use their turn signal and they're just, you're like, why are you slowing down? Oh, wait, you're turning.
8: I put that, that's my number one. Mm-hmm. My number one. They don't even use a turn signal or they do it 3/4 of the way after they're done the turn. Well, so aside of thinking about that question.
9: Mm-hmm. So a recent poll was asking people about their opinion on turn signals because that can be one of the biggest pet peeves, right? When someone doesn't use their turn signal and they're just, you're like, why are you slowing down? Oh, wait, you're turning.
8: I put that, that's my number one. Mm-hmm. My number one. They don't even use a turn signal or they do it 3/4 of the way after they're done the turn. Well, so it doesn't matter.
9: Yeah, this poll

0: should you use that turn signal if nobody sees it? I think you still should.
1: Yeah, it's just habit. You're creating a habit.
0: Yes.
1: So that when you are on a busy road, you're remembering to put your turn signal on. Now, 10% of people, though, said you should always use them except when your intentions are clear, where I guess maybe you're in a dedicated turn lane.
0: So you could only turn left in this lane, so of course this is what you're doing. I would agree with that, mm-hmm. if that's the only way to do it.
1: 1% said use them whenever you feel like it.
0: No, this is not how that works, sir or ma'am.
1: Less than 1% said they really aren't needed in general.
0: Turn signals aren't needed, is what they're saying.
1: And another less than 1%, so another like little fraction, said, I hate them. I think they're stupid. Those are BMW drivers. No, I'm just kidding. I'm just kidding. That's always been a longstanding joke that BMW drivers don't use their turn signals. But
0: views
1: I think
0: expressed
1: it's
0: on this show are solely those of Cheryl Johnson.
1: I don't believe that. You know what? I've seen people in every single type of vehicle not use a turn signal. It doesn't matter what type it is.
0: So 3% of this survey, they certainly have some interesting opinions on this. And someone said in a comment, the fact that this is even a question is insane to me. And another one said, as a runner and a cyclist, please use them always. I know you think it's obvious where you're going. It's not, because we can't read minds, right?
1: Mm-hmm. I maintain, though, the people who don't use turn signals, those are the same people who don't return their grocery cart to the corral in the parking lot.
0: Oh, so they're jerks is what you're saying?
1: Yes.
0: All right. What is your biggest driving pet peeve? I'm pretty sure you will think that, yes, we should always use turn signals no matter what. What is your biggest driving pet peeve? I've already said the turn signal thing, not using them is mine. Do you differ at all, Cheryl?
1: I probably have to go with turn signals, although sometimes slow drivers are also annoying too.
0: What peeves you off on the road as we get going for this Thursday work and school day?
2: 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Call or text with your comments to Windsor's Canadian Tire Country Line at 519-258-2593.

0: Hey, good morning. It is Mike and Cheryl as we get ready for this Thursday workday and almost time for the Wiener Dog races this weekend. Leamington Raceway, this is quite a tradition and a lot of fun to watch.
1: Yeah, probably one of the most popular events they ever put on of the season is when the Wiener Dogs hit the track and race on to see who's the fastest.
0: Amazing.
1: Always fun to see. And then, of course, you've got your full slate of great horse racing action. So admission and parking is absolutely free. Post time is set for 1 p.m. So bring out the whole family because, yeah, who doesn't love watching Wiener Dogs with tiny little legs try to run as fast as possible.
0: Do, do, do, do, do. That's your soundtrack, by the way. Sunday, 1 o'clock. Also the chance to win a $100 gas card to give away for that. And press your luck, an opportunity to take even more cash home. So, as Cheryl said, bring the whole family. And all the proceeds will be going to the Windsor-Essex County Humane Society for the Wiener Dog races this Sunday. Let's get some good weather. Post time, 1 p.m., LakeshoreRaceway.com.
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0: breakfast.
1: It's a day in the scoop. Lady A frontman Charles Kelly revealed that he has a rare blood cancer. He shared the news in a video posted on social media alongside his wife.
2: I had this couple random rib fractures that happened, which sparked, you know, my doctor into having me do several different blood tests. And one of the last blood tests we did, they found a blood cancer in there called multiple myeloma, and it's rare. And you know, but I'm young, I feel healthy, and the treatments, I will say, have just come so far, even in the past 5 years, that, you know, even the life expectancy is just far exceeds what it used to be.
3: He says he's hopeful and he wants to keep working while receiving treatment. Luke Bryan played in Nashville last week and was joined on stage by a number of country stars, including Chris Stapleton.
1: Luke then stopped by The Tonight Show with Jimmy Fallon and talked about how he shared an intimate moment with Chris when they performed together.
4: I have him as my number one on Mount Rushmore, by the way. He really stares at you while he's singing at you because he's watching your lips.
5: Oh.
4: And then as he's watching your lips, it's very intimidating, but...
5: Yeah, I don't know if I like it.
4: And then the whole time, I'm kind of falling in love.
6: Wow, my God, you guys...
1: Chris wrote Luke's hit song, Drink a Beer, and that was the one that they performed together.
3: Kenny Chesney takes tour rehearsals so seriously that he rents out an entire stadium for a whole week.
7: We have a pretty big rehearsal hall, and then we set everything up, you know, kind of the way we think it's going to be. I mean, for the last several years, we've opened our tour in Tampa, and we're going to do that again next summer. And we'll be there for a week before the first show. That's the only way to do it.
1: He says they play flag football in the field. They watch some games on the big screen there while they rent it out. Now, we didn't share how much they pay or what stadium it is, but it's likely Raymond James down in Tampa Bay. As he said, that's where they kick off the tour. It's where the Tampa Bay Buccaneers play. Apparently, he's played his show there 7 times now.
3: Can't be an economical way to do things if you rent out an entire stadium, but good for Kenny. Hit up our website anytime for country music news, and you can see Riley Green serenading somebody's grandma.
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1: 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This is her favorite song, you know that, right? So we play it good and loud. 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

0: 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We'll be back again tomorrow morning to get you ready for the weekend. And thanks to Coach Greg Walters joining us this morning, the Spits.
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1: With an update from WindsorNewsToday.ca, I'm Adele Loisel. We'll get an update today on the next phase of construction on County Road 42. That's for the fifth phase. The fourth phase wrapped up 8 months ahead of schedule. An organization that helps youth in need has received a $1 million donation from the Souls Family Foundation. The Bridge Youth Resource Center received the check this week to help it continue to operate while it completes a 50-unit mixed-income housing project.
2: I think this was a fundamental opportunity to continue our operations through 2026 into 2027.
1: Krista Rappel is the executive director. Police in Essex County warn residents to be on the alert for credit card scams. A Lakeshore resident recently lost $27,000 to one. A man called saying he was from the bank and asked the victim to cut up their credit card but keep the chip intact. Later, the victim discovered withdrawals in Vaughan, Pickering, Woodbridge, and Concord. Today's news poll question is about the minimum wage in Ontario. It went up today, but it's still below the living wage threshold of $21 an hour. Should

0: 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The Spitfires host North Bay and the Leamington Flyers take on Buffalo tonight. Cloudy, 26, feeling like 31 today. We'll get showers tonight down to 13 and showers tomorrow morning. For more on these and other stories, go to windsornewstoday.ca.
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day, Potts Farm was a place to go. 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Jack and Jim were a few good men. 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Y'all ain't listening. 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

0: country.
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1: It's another Cohen Hiley Legal Minute. I'm with Connor Lano, a Cohen Hiley real estate lawyer. 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
2: Most condo purchase agreements include a condition allowing your lawyer to review the status certificate before the deal becomes firm. 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Beyond that, it clarifies exactly what you own, your unit, parking space, and storage locker, and it also includes the building's bylaws and rules, which your lawyer can review to make sure they fit your lifestyle and your intended use of the property. A status certificate provides crucial insight into both the condo you're buying and the corporation behind it, and your lawyer provides advice and flags concerns so you can move forward with your purchase with confidence and no unwelcome surprises.
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It's the big drive home. Hi there, it's Cordell. Another chance to qualify for the big 10K giveaway is going to be here before you know it. On the way later on this hour. Plus music ahead from Jason Aldean, some Thomas Rhett, also Co Wetzel teaming up with Ella Langley. In fact, let's not wait around for Ella because she's going to be in our daily scoop in about 10 minutes talking about the trials and tribulations of being famous and all the critiques that go with that. Here she is with Loving Life Again on Big Country.

0: It's Cordell with your entertainment news. A new trailer is out for a new Arnold Schwarzenegger movie where he plays Santa Claus, called The Man with the Bag. Also, the first trailer has been released for the new Matthew Perry documentary. Plus, coming out in the summer of 2029, a new Game of Thrones movie set 300 years before the events of the original series. In a recent video, Charles Kelly of Lady A revealing he's battling a rare blood cancer.
1: I'm young, I feel healthy, and I feel really hopeful. I really do.
0: Riley Green has moved up country superstar ladder. His new album, debuted at number 3 on the Billboard All-Genre Albums chart. Speaking of Riley Green, as you might have heard, he's performing the halftime show at the Grey Cup this year in Calgary on November 15th. The James Barker Band will perform the kickoff show. On October 29th, the Grand Ole Opry in Nashville is paying tribute to the 50th anniversary of the Canadian Country Music Awards with a whole night of Canadian Opry stars, including Terry Clark, Paul Brandt, Brett Kissel, Tennille Arts, Gore Bamford, Carol and Don Johnson, and more. Luke Combs says he's lost 30 pounds getting ready for hunting season.
2: Obviously, getting healthy is the main goal, but this has been one of the big motivators for me.
0: And on stage the other day, Ella Langley was lamenting about how criticism seems to rise with fame. She deals with it by reminding herself of the struggles that took her to get to where she is.
3: I'm going to tell you right now, I'm proud of that girl.
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1: Earlier today on The Big Breakfast with Mike and Cheryl, they had a chance to catch up with the coach of the Windsor Spitfires. You'll hear some of that conversation in just a few minutes. Right now, it's Zach Brown on Big Country

the 10K giveaway. 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

0: It's Big Country. Hi there, it's Cordell. You know, I can't believe at one point in my life I actually owned four cats. I'm not even a cat guy. I liked when they purred and they were cute and they were fluffy. But, you know, everything else, not really a cat guy. I think it was I just got tired of cat attitudes. I got tired of their catitudes. But of course, other people, well, not so much. In fact, according to a new study, one out of three cat owners say that if it was down to their last $100 and it meant them starving or losing their home, they would spend that money instead on their cat. Also, one out of three cat owners say that when it comes to important decisions, they always ask their cat for advice first. How do you even know what direction your cat is steering you in? Does it go something like, hey, Fluffy, I'm thinking about leaving my partner. Should I? And the cat's like, meow, which I think would be affirmation. I want to know from you today, in what way is your cat or dog living a better life than you? Hit me up by text or call on the studio line. I'd love to hear from you. It's Big Country.
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2: With an update from WindsorNewsToday.ca, I'm Mark Brown. Mayoral candidates Fred Francis and Drew Dokens released pillars to their campaigns today. Francis released a four-part downtown revitalization plan that includes tackling storefront vacancy and making sure there's a plan for a permanent downtown library.
3: I see it as a necessary project. Every great city has a central library, and I think the downtown neighborhood is not benefiting from what other neighborhoods in the city have.
2: Dokens released his plans today for investing in parks. He says he'll implement the Sandpoint Beach Master Plan, create additional trails, and reduce areas identified in the naturalization program. He says he'll also make sure plans for Pesh Island and Ojibwe Urban National Park move forward. Windsor Police's Amherstburg Detachment has arrested a suspect on assault and extortion charges. The victim told police he placed an ad online selling something in June. The suspect promised to pay by the end of the month, but didn't, so the item was sold to someone else. The suspect returned soon after and demanded money, then sprayed the victim with a noxious substance.

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0: Hi, it's Cordell with your feel-good stories of the day. A couple of scientists are in the news for discovering a species of frog that used to exist before dinosaurs. And of course, the way it works is you discover it, you get to name it. Turns out both of them have mothers named Jean. And so that's more or less what they named the frog. A beautiful new sculpture was just unveiled at Ontario's latest crossing into the U.S., the Gordie Howe International Bridge. It's a 9-foot circular piece built with replica church pews and honors the thousands of freedom seekers who crossed the river into Canada through the Underground Railroad. It was designed by Toronto artist Jordan Sook. Speaking of art, a hospice in Chatham-Kent is now home to a beautiful new painted mural depicting butterflies and a beautiful tree. But the coolest thing about it was they enlisted the help of a painter who'd moved away from the community years ago. Kelsey Van Ray flew all the way back from BC just to create this lasting legacy in the town that started it all for her. And 3 years ago, firefighters saved the life of a little girl who was run over by a truck. She survived thanks to their heroic efforts. And incredibly, they've remained a part of her life ever since, celebrating with her mother Pam, her birthdays, and her milestones, and even promised to be there 30 years from now.
1: Anytime I refer to her to my family or anyone, that's baby girl. Every time she walks in here, baby girl's here. I will be there at the wedding when she gets married in about 30 years, and I gotta make sure I approve of the guy too.
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Earlier today, Mike and Cheryl were talking to the coach of the Windsor Spitfires. You're going to hear some of that conversation coming up here. In part after Morgan Wallen and Ernest, it's Cowgirls on Big Country.

0: Earlier today on The Big Breakfast, Mike and Cheryl had their weekly check-in with the coach of the Windsor Spitfires.
1: Tonight, you will be back at the WMCU Center back home after that road win in Saginaw on Saturday. 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
2: Yeah, we're really happy with this group, their work ethic, their commitment. 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
1: And naming a captain for this 2026-27 season.
2: 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Andrew Robinson will wear an A on the road. Connor Walton and Anthony Cristoforo will both wear A's full time, and we named Ethan Gardner captain.
1: Tonight at the WMCU Center, North Bay Battalion back at home. 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

We're just minutes away from a news update, the latest from WindsorNewsToday.ca, right here on Big Country. Some of the top stories for today: a Lakeshore resident loses $27,000 in a credit card scam. A man arrested in connection to an assault and an alleged extortion connected with an online marketplace transaction. And a new Windsor service could cut down on emergency wait times. Plus, Ottawa planning to fast-track that proposed Pacific Oil pipeline. These and other stories on the way here in just a few from WindsorNewsToday.ca. And we'll take a look at that potentially wet weather forecast for the next 12 hours, too. Right now, it's the Band Perry.

0: newstoday.ca. I'm Mark Brown. We heard more policy statements today from Windsor's leading two mayoral candidates. Fred Francis talked about downtown. He says he'll enhance public safety by focusing on housing, mental health, and addiction.
1: The only way to ensure we can get people out of homelessness and into long-term stability is through a Housing First initiative.
0: Three-term incumbent Drew Dokins discussed his plans for parks. Should he be given a fourth term, Dokins promised to create more trails, invest in a public spaces rehab program, and ensure that the Pesh Island Rehab and Ojibwe National Urban Park projects move forward. The OPP says some drivers in the county still don't get it, and they're being arrested for impaired driving. There were two arrests on Wednesday. One was in the evening on Highway 3 near County Road 23. The 51-year-old Harrow man is charged. The OPP is also issuing a warning after a Lakeshore resident was scammed. The victim told police 2 weeks ago that they got a call from someone claiming to be from a bank, asking them to cut their bank card in half. Someone then delivered a new one to the man's house. The victim then went to the bank himself and learned that $27,000 were withdrawn. Today's question of the day asks if you think the minimum wage should be the living wage of $21 an hour. Vote now at WindsorNewsToday.ca. The Spitfires host the Battalion tonight. Leamington welcomes Buffalo in Junior A. Scattered showers tonight, windy and 15. Rain ending tomorrow, then partly sunny and 19. Fair tomorrow night and 9. 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

L. Langley, Morgan Wallen, and I Can't Love You Anymore. The big finish to your workday right here on Big Country. Hi there, it's Cordell. Music on the way home from Kenny Chesney, Zach Top, Toby Keith a little later on, but right now, this is Tyler Childers on Big Country.

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Is it ever okay to not use your turn signal? These and other driving pet peeves discussed earlier today on The Big Breakfast with Mike and Cheryl. You'll hear some of that conversation in part after Kenny Chesney.

0: earlier today on The Big Breakfast, Mike and Cheryl were talking about their biggest pet peeve when it comes to other drivers, and they're not alone.
1: You're like, why are you slowing down? Oh, wait, you're turning.
2: That's my number one. They don't even use a turn signal, or they do it three quarters of the way after they're done the turn.
1: This poll found that 87% found that everyone needs to use their turn signals always.
2: If it's 11 o'clock at night, you're down a rural road, nobody else is around, should you use that turn signal if nobody sees it?
1: Yeah, you're creating a habit.
2: Yes.
1: So that when you are on a busy road, you're remembering to put your turn signal on. 10% of people, though, said you should always use them except when your intentions are clear, where I guess maybe you're in a dedicated turn lane. 1% said use them whenever you feel like it.
2: No, this is not how that works, sir.
1: Less than 1% said they really aren't needed in general.
2: And someone said in a comment, as a runner and a cyclist, I know you think it's obvious where you're going. It's not. We can't read minds.
1: People who don't use turn signals, those are the same people who don't return their grocery cart to the corral in the parking lot.
2: Oh, so they're jerks is what you're saying?
1: Yes.
2: All right.
0: What is your biggest pet peeve? Call or text on the studio line. 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

0: Jess Moskaluk on Big Country. She's going to be making her Grand Ole Opry debut very soon, which is really cool because Jess has been around for quite a while now. And she's never really made a huge impact in the U.S., so for her to be able to get that invitation to perform at the Grand Ole Opry is a pretty big deal for her. I think she's going to be doing that as part of the celebration of the Canadian Country Music Awards at the Grand Ole Opry, a special night of nothing but Canadian Opry stars. We can be pretty cool. Here's Toby.
1: We got winners. We got losers. Chain smokers and boozers. And we got yuppies. We got bikers. We've got

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It's Big Country. Hi there. It's Cordell. Music coming up here shortly from Josh Ross. Also, L. Langley a little later on. Lauren Elena's latest and another chance for you to qualify for the Big 10K giveaway. That's going to be here later on this hour. In the meantime, a country star announcing that they're battling blood cancer, a rare form. And you're going to hear him talk about that in the Daily Scoop in just a few. Right now, though, it's Lainey Wilson with John Mayer. It's Phone, Keys, Wallet on Big Country.

0: It's Cordell with your entertainment news. A new trailer is out for a new Arnold Schwarzenegger movie where he plays Santa Claus, called The Man with the Bag. Also, the first trailer has been released for the new Matthew Perry documentary. Plus, coming out in the summer of 2029, a new Game of Thrones movie set 300 years before the events of the original series. In a recent video, Charles Kelly of Lady A revealing he's battling a rare blood cancer.
1: I'm young, I feel healthy, and I feel really hopeful. I really do.
0: Riley Green has moved up country superstar ladder. His new album debuted at number 3 on the Billboard All-Genre Albums chart. Speaking of Riley Green, as you might have heard, he's performing the halftime show at the Grey Cup this year in Calgary on November 15th. The James Barker Band will perform the kickoff show. On October 29th, the Grand Ole Opry in Nashville is paying tribute to the 50th anniversary of the Canadian Country Music Awards with a whole night of Canadian Opry stars, including Terry Clark, Paul Brandt, Brett Kissel, Tennille Arts, Gord Bamford, Carolyn Don Johnson, and more. Luke Combs says he's lost 30 pounds getting ready for hunting season.
2: Obviously, getting healthy is the main goal, but this has been one of the big motivators for me.
0: And on stage the other day, Ella Langley was lamenting about how criticism seems to rise with fame. She deals with it by reminding herself of the struggles that took her to get to where she is.
3: I'm going to tell you right now, I'm proud of that girl.
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That's Aaron Perchette on Big Country. And before that, another cue to text in for the Big 10K giveaway. If you texted in your full name and the keyword big while that song was playing, then you are in the running now for a chance to win your share of a whopping $10,000 cash pool. Now, I will let you know that there's a pretty good chance we have a secret password coming up later on tonight. So if you have the newsletter, if you subscribe to our newsletter at our website, if not, get over there right now so you'll be able to get next week's secret password. But we may put a call out for that later on tonight. So keep listening right here to Big Country. Here's Lauren Elena and Chase Matthew. This is All My Exes.

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feeling was real. Neither one of us looking for three little words, unless those three words were do not disturb. Checkout was supposed to be noon, but we slept until 3:00.